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3: 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This was also the only song from the country chart from Conway to cross over to the top 40, where it peaked at number 22. 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

0: Urshanai 20, Big Country, 99.5 KBOO. It's Johnny. Happy Tuesday. And not only is it just Taco Tuesday, it's National Taco Day. I don't think I need to tell you how to celebrate that one. Here's Brooks and Dunn for you.
1: She's dressed

0: There's Merle of Big Country, 99.5 KVOO. And we're giving away a brand new Can-Am Outlander four-wheeler thanks to Oklahoma Power Sports and Muskogee Power Sports. Listen to that four-wheeler to rev its engine. You hear that? You'd be calling number 9. You get a KVOO prize pack, and that'll put you in the running for that four-wheeler. Keep listening. Good luck to you. Redneck Yacht Club for you right now. Here's Craig Morgan on KVOO.
1: I'm meeting my buddies out on the lake. 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
1: Born today in 1966 in Midwest City, Oklahoma, was Tim Rushlow. He's a country music artist, and between 1991 and 97, he was co-lead vocalist of the country music band Lil Texas. 1969, Johnny Cash was number one on the U.S. country chart with At San Quentin. The album spent 20 weeks at the top of the chart and was nominated for a number of Grammy Awards, including Album of the Year and one Best Male Country Vocal Performance for A Boy Named Sue. 1983, George Strait released his third studio album, Right or Wrong, and that became his first U.S. number one on the country charts. 1990, Garth Brooks joined the Grand Ole Opry. 1992, Alan Jackson released his third studio album, A Lot About Living and A Little About Love, and that gave him his

0: rappers U.S. Country number one. 1996, Tim McGraw married Faith Hill. 1998, Alabama joined the Hollywood Walk of Fame. 2015, pop and country singer Billy Joe Royal passed away at the age of 73. His most successful record was Down in the Boondocks from 1965. And also in 2015, Johnny Cash, Miranda Lambert, and guitar player Steve Cropper and former Grand Ole Opry manager E.W. Bud Wendell are inducted into the Music City Walk of Fame in Nashville. I'm Johnny with your Big Country 99.5 KVOO Country Music Minute.
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1: Whether you're chasing giggles on the carousel, snapping pics with the baby goats, trying to pop that balloon with your last dart, or giving in to just one more tasty fried treat, the Tulsa State Fair is full of moments you'll never forget. 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

Mary Chapin Carpenter, Big Country 99.5 KVOO. Hey, it's Johnny. This is a fun one. Charlotte, North Carolina. Police recently stopped two men who were driving a couch. Yes, an actual couch. They'd balanced it across two electric scooters. Police called it a first of its kind stop. Here's Tim McGraw. Not a moment too soon on KVOO.

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0: 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It's Johnny. 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

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And she has a charity initiative called Dottie's Yard, and it just celebrated its 5th anniversary by successfully raising funds to provide 10 new animal shelter grants across the U.S. It's pretty awesome. 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

0: country am I in?
1: It doesn't matter. It's 5 o'clock somewhere.
0: It's always on 5 in Margaritaville, come to think of it.
1: Yeah, I heard that.
0: You've been there, haven't you?
1: Yes, sir.
0: I've seen your boat there.
1: I've been to Margaritaville a few times.
0: All right. Well, that's good.
1: Stumble my way back.
0: Okay. Well, we just want to make sure you can keep it between the navigational beacons.
1: Between the buoys. I got it.
0: All right. Well, it's 5 o'clock. Let's go somewhere.
1: I'm ready. 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
0: Let's get out of here.
1: I'm gone.

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It's Johnny. Halloween candy. Oh, I need some of that. And peanut M&Ms have been named the healthiest Halloween candy out there. They say it's not a whole balance, but it'll give you a little more sense of fullness compared to more traditional straight sugar type candies. Here's Aaron Tippin for you. It's KVOO.

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That's your straight today to Big Country 99.5 KVOO. Hey, it's Johnny. Hope your Tuesday's going all right. Coming up the next 9, got some Hank Jr. for you, Leanne Womack, and Winona's coming to River Spirit Casino Resort. I'll tell you how you can win some free tickets. Sammy Kershaw's for you now on KVOO.

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0: Leanne Womack of Big Country, 99.5 KBOO. It's Johnny. Now, Winona's coming to River Spirit Casino Resort here pretty quick. Thursday, October 22nd, she'll be at the Cove, and we got tickets. Hang out with Tanner tomorrow afternoon. He'll be giving away a pair around 3:15. And when you win those from Tanner, he's also going to qualify for that Party Cove Pass, which is an overnight hotel stay and dinner at River Spirit Casino Resort. Good luck to you.
1: 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We're shining the spotlight on the hardworking young men and women of Oklahoma who are keeping our agricultural traditions alive.
2: Today, we're introducing you to Tatum and Baylin from Mays County. Tatum is a senior and Baylin is an eighth grader, and both sisters are bringing their hard work to the Tulsa State Fair, where they'll be showing rabbits. Baylin is coming in with some big accomplishments. She's earned first place with 3 craft projects that qualified for the Tulsa State Fair, and she took reserve champion with her meat pen rabbits, earning a spot in the premium sale where they brought in $2,600. And Tatum is showing her own dedication outside the show ring. She's a certified nursing assistant and works about 30 hours a week at an assisted living facility in Claremore. Baylin also stays busy playing softball for Pryor Middle School as a pitcher and first baseman. That's Tatum and Baylin from Mays County at the Tulsa State Fair.
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6: It's been another beautiful day out of Tulsa State Fair. We're looking for a great evening. It'll be cool as the sun sets. Temperatures by morning dropping down to near 60 with some 50s outlying areas. Warm weather, though, does return as we work our way on into our Wednesday with highs nearing 90. That'll be a similar story for Thursday and Friday, probably Saturday and Sunday. Little, if any, chance of rain. Nighttime lows will be a little bit warmer in the low 60s, but get ready for a warm end of the fair. For News on 6, I'm meteorologist Travis Meyer.
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Tammy Wynette, Big Country, 99.5 KVOO. I'm Johnny. We're giving away a brand new Can-Am Outlander four-wheeler, all thanks to Oklahoma Power Sports and Muskogee Power Sports. 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First,

0: one, just listen for that four-wheeler to rev its engine. 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So right over there at 21st and Yale in Tulsa. Or if you're up there in Muskogee, Muskogee Power Sports right off Peak Boulevard in Muskogee.
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Here's Doug Stone of Big Country 99.5 KBOO. I'm Johnny. The doctors are advising parents not to give their children energy drinks. It's common sense. You don't want to give a 12-year-old 300 milligrams of caffeine. That kid will be going nuts for days. 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

Red Atkins, Big Country, 99.5 KBOO. It's Johnny. This guy in South Carolina has got to be one of the luckiest people in the world. He bought 50 identical Pick 4 Lotto tickets with the same number on there. The combination was 0500, and the numbers hit. So he hit $250,000 because each of them paid $5,000 apiece. Not too shabby. This is Ronnie Millsap. It's Big Country, 99.5 KBOO.

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2: AMR radar today, we're going back to 1957, and the artist is Sonny James. The song is called Young Love. It made it up to number one on the country charts at that time. And what's interesting is in 1957,

There was three different versions. Sonny James version, then Tab Hunter. He had one for a pop. And then also the Crew Cuts had a Canadian pop song out of it. So again, three versions for this one song. But this is by far and away the best. And that's what's on my radar right here on Big Country 99.5.

I'm News on 6 Chief Meteorologist Travis Meyer, and that was What's on Trav's Radar. I'll have a new song for you tomorrow morning at 9 a.m. on Big Country 99.5.

George Strait, Big Country, 99.5 KVOO. So Johnny, happy Tuesday. Now this fella's going to be here pretty quick. November 13th, Hard Rock Hotel and Casino, Tulsa. 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

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And every day around 918, we're playing one of the famous voices of Oklahoma. 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

0: Oklahoma Zone, Reba McEntire, Big Country, 99.5 KVOO. 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
1: It's been another beautiful day out of Tulsa State Fair. We're looking for a great evening. It'll be cool as the sun sets. Temperatures by morning dropping down to near 60 with some 50s outlying areas. Warm weather, though, does return as we work our way on into our Wednesday with highs nearing 90. That'll be a similar story for Thursday and Friday, probably Saturday and Sunday. Little, if any, chance of rain. Nighttime lows will be a little bit warmer in the low 60s, but get ready for a warm end of the fair. For News on 6, I'm meteorologist Travis Meyer.
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Jackson, a big country, 99.5 KBOO. Here's Oklahoma's own Garth Brooks, two pina coladas. Oh, that sounds really good. I just go for one. I'd be happy with that.

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0: Big Country 99.5 KBOO. It's Johnny. How about you driving around in a brand new Can-Am Outlander four-wheeler? That's very possible thanks to Oklahoma Power Sports and Muskogee Power Sports. It's got to listen for that four-wheeler to rev its engine. When you hear that, be number 9, you get a KVOO prize pack, and that'll put you in the running for that four-wheeler. Bonus entries, you can get those too at Oklahoma Power Sports over there at 21st and Yale in Tulsa, or Muskogee Power Sports right off Peak Boulevard in Muskogee.
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0: Martina McBride of Big Country, 99.5 KVOO. I'm Johnny. Happy Tuesday. Jerry Reed for you now.
1: Son. Well, now me and Homer Jones and Big John Talley had a big craft game going back in the alley.

Big Country 99.5 KDOO. I'm Johnny. 10 o'clock's on the way, and that means Mandatory Merle. And I got a deep cut lined up from his 1973 album, If We Make It Through December.

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6: Going back to 1973 with a deep cut from Merle's album, If We Make It Through December. Now, this is a very poignant country song, and it's great storytelling from Merle. Here's Uncle Lem.

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Common Man, Big Country, 99.5 KVOO. It's Johnny in with you. Today's National Taco Day, and I was just reading the first known mentions of tacos in the U.S. actually appeared in a newspaper in 1905. I could go for a taco. Under-

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1: Born today in 1966 in Midwest City, Oklahoma, was Tim Rushlow. He's a country music artist, and between 1991 and 97, he was co-lead vocalist of the country music band Lil Texas. In 1969, Johnny Cash was number one on the U.S. country chart with At San Quentin. The album spent 20 weeks at the top of the chart and was nominated for a number of Grammy Awards, including Album of the Year and one Best Male Country Vocal Performance for A Boy Named Sue. 1983, George Strait released his third studio album, Right or Wrong, and that became his first U.S. number one on the country charts. 1990, Garth Brooks joined the Grand Ole Opry. 1992, Alan Jackson released his third studio album, A Lot About Living and A Little About Love, and that gave him his first U.S. country number one. 1996, Tim McGraw married Faith Hill. 1998, Alabama joined the Hollywood Walk of Fame. 2015, pop and country singer Billy Joe Royal passed away at the age of 73. His most successful record was Down in the Boondocks from 1965. And also in 2015, Johnny Cash, Miranda Lambert, and guitar player Steve Cropper, and former Grand Ole Opry manager E.W. Bud Wendell are inducted into the Music City Walk of Fame in Nashville. I'm Johnny with your Big Country 99.5 KVOO Country Music Minute.
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It's Johnny. We got a new show on Sunday nights. It's Red Steagall's Cowboy Corner. 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

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Here's Eddie Rabbit of Big Country, 99.5 KBOO. We are giving away a brand new Can-Am Outlander four-wheeler thanks to Oklahoma Power Sports and Muskogee Power Sports. Just got to listen for that four-wheeler to rev its engine.

0: That's when you need to be caller 9. You'll get a KVOO prize pack, and that'll put you in the running to win that four-wheeler.
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0: Night of Big Country 99.5 KVOO. Hey, it's Johnny. How about a straight pickle night? Well, McDonald's is going to help you out with that. Their newest offering is a bottled pickle juice named Pickle Boost. It's only happening in Chicago. They're handing those free bottles out of pickle brine during the upcoming marathon this weekend.
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1: 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It's Andy, Eugene, and Sunny. 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

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It's Johnny, the world's oldest man. He lives in Brazil. He just turned 114. Now, the world's second oldest man, 113, lives in Australia. And they're pals, actually. They've exchanged photos of themselves, and they send each other birthday cards. It's kind of sweet. Here's Ricky Skaggs, Heartbroke on KBOO.

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Shania Twain and Big Country 99.5 KBOO. It's Johnny. Now, shopping season for the holidays, I think it's officially underway now. And Toys R Us, you thought they were gone for good, but they're making a comeback. They're opening 120 stores around the U.S., and I don't know if there's an Oklahoma location yet, but I'll let you know. It'll be a lot of fun. Here's Willie Nelson on KBOO. Maybe.

0: There's Blake, Big Country 99.5 KVOO. I'm Johnny. The weather is amazing out there. 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You got to win them. You got to sign up. 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

0: Kenny Rogers, Big Country, 99.5 KVOO. Well, I'm Johnny. Zico Oktoberfest is just around the corner. It's coming up the 22nd of this month through the 25th at River West Festival Park. And KC's got a shot for you to win a four-pack of tickets. Hang out with him tomorrow afternoon around 12:10 for that chance.
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Oklahoma's own Garth Brooks, Big Country 99.5 KBOO. He has three shows coming to the BOK Center this month, and I just checked, there are still tickets available. You better get them while you can. 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

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I'm Johnny. Thanks for spending your Tuesday night with me. I'm going to be back again here tomorrow at 7 p.m. I'll leave you with a good one from Crystal Gale. 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

0: 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We're shining the spotlight on the hardworking young men and women of Oklahoma who are keeping our agricultural traditions alive.
1: Today we're featuring Carmen from Morris 4-H. She's back at the Tulsa State Fair and ready to defend her title. Carmen is a senior, and this year she's bringing her market steer, Peanut, to the show ring. Last year at the fair, Carmen took home the steer showmanship title along with a scholarship to Rogers State University. Now she's back for her senior year, putting in the work with Peanut and making memories before graduation. And next fall, Carmen will take that scholarship and her passion for helping others to Rogers State, where she plans to study to become a labor and delivery nurse. So let's cheer on Carmen and Peanut from Morris 4-H at the Tulsa State Fair.
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0: 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We're shining the spotlight on the hardworking young men and women of Oklahoma who are keeping our agricultural traditions alive.
1: Today we're featuring Carmen from Morris 4-H. She's back at the Tulsa State Fair and ready to defend her title. Carmen is a senior, and this year she's bringing her market steer, Peanut, to the show ring. Last year at the fair, Carmen took home the steer showmanship title along with a scholarship to Rogers State University. Now she's back for her senior year, putting in the work with Peanut and making memories before graduation. And next fall, Carmen will take that scholarship and her passion for helping others to Rogers State, where she plans to study to become a labor and delivery nurse. So let's cheer on Carmen and Peanut from Morris 4-H at the Tulsa State Fair.
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And now

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0: 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We're shining the spotlight on the hardworking young men and women of Oklahoma who are keeping our agricultural traditions alive.
1: Today we're featuring Carmen from Morris 4-H. She's back at the Tulsa State Fair and ready to defend her title. Carmen is a senior, and this year she's bringing her market steer, Peanut, to the show ring. Last year at the fair, Carmen took home the steer showmanship title along with a scholarship to Roger State University. Now she's back for her senior year, putting in the work with Peanut and making memories before graduation. And next fall, Carmen will take that scholarship and her passion for helping others to Roger State, where she plans to study to become a labor and delivery nurse. So let's cheer on Carmen and Peanut from Morris 4-H at the Tulsa State Fair.
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2: Well, good morning. Good morning. Don't worry, the Hoot Owl's not going to sing. No, that's all right. Hey, wishing you many blessings today. Another beautiful day the Lord has made. Glad to be in it with your friends, and always kick things off here in mornings with a good old song of faith and inspiration, a good old gospel song to help get your day started. And this morning, we're walking in God's sunshine. Amen to that, huh? Carl Butler and the Webster Brothers.

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0: Good morning. You having some biscuits, gravy, ham and eggs, and hash browns, toast, bacon? That's a big breakfast, isn't it? Hi, welcome to KVOO Big Country 99.5 with the Who Now. 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
3: It's a fast temperature climb today. We should be in the 80s by lunchtime with highs near 89. Sunshine in full force again today with a light southwest breeze. Thursday starts near 60. Temperatures back up to 89 in the afternoon. Changes are coming, but not until the middle of next week. From the Bob Mills Weather Center, I'm News on 6 Meteorologist.
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1: Big Country traffic from the Mullen Plumbing Traffic Center.
2: Eastbound on 412 from Sand Springs into downtown Tulsa, it's all clear. Southbound on 75, Skiatook into the IDL in downtown Tulsa. That's 20 minutes free and clear. I'm Randy Fuller with Oklahoma's Own Traffic.
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KVOO, the voice of Oklahoma, Big Country 99.5. And this nice fall weather is like chilly weather, isn't it? Well, you can join the Wagner County Cattlemen's Association annual chili supper this Saturday night at 5 o'clock at the First Assembly in Coweta, just off Highway 51. They're delicious chili and all the fixings. They're going to have a dessert auction and more. And all those proceeds will benefit the Wagner County Cattlemen's Association Scholarship Fund and Wagner County Junior Livestock Shows. That's pretty cool. The Wagner County Cattlemen's Association annual chili supper this Saturday night. Hope to see you there.

0: I got to tell you, I feel so blessed able to play this wonderful country music for you and listen to it with you, too. Merle Haggard, That's the Way Love Goes. Wednesday morning with the Who Dal, Big Country 99.5. We've got you another chance to win this afternoon with our buddy Tanner at 3:15. He is going to be giving away a pair of tickets to see Wynonna in concert. That's coming up on Thursday night, October the 22nd, inside the Cove at River Spirit Casino Resort. Winners will qualify for their chance to win the Party Cove Pass, including overnight hotel stay and dinner. Your chance to win this afternoon with our buddy Tanner at 3:15.
1: She's a yellow pair of running shoes, a holy pair of jeans. 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

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Of course, you do have to be a Amazon Prime member, but if you don't want to be a member and you want to save some money, you can head over to Walmart. 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
5: It's a fast temperature climb today. We should be in the 80s by lunchtime with highs near 89. Sunshine in full force again today with a light southwest breeze. Thursday starts near 60. Temperatures back up to 89 in the afternoon.

0: Changes are coming, but not until the middle of next week. From the Bob Mills Weather Center, I'm News on 6 meteorologist Stacia Knight.
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3: Northbound on 75 from Glenpool to I-44. 10 minutes of drive time right now, including the roadwork slowdown at 96. Also southbound on 169, Owosso to 244. It's all clear. I'm Randy Fuller with Oklahoma Zone Traffic.
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1: Tulsa time is 7 o'clock. 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

right, Yoakum and Buck Owens. I love that song, Streets of Bakersfield, only on KVOO Big Country 99.5. Your Who Down Buddy in mornings. Hey, I got to tell you, Paws and Pumpkins happening this Saturday from 10 to 2 at the Claremore Expo Center. Now, this is another great opportunity to adopt your new forever friend. They're going to have cats and dogs out there from the Claremore Animal Shelter. Another pet rescue groups will be there. They're going to have a mobile pet spa, pet photo booth, fall arts and crafts show, food trucks, bounce houses. It's going to be a ton of fun. Paws and Pumpkins this Saturday from 10 to 2 at the Claremore Expo Center.

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0: morning, KVOO Big Country 99.5. As always, you got a Who Dow inside your radio and love giving you more chances to win. And we're doing that right now here this morning. I'm going to be giving away a pair of tickets to see Travis Tritt in concert a couple Fridays from now on Friday, October the 16th, inside the Cove at River Spirit Casino Resort. If you're the first caller at 918-879-9999, as always, we'll grab the Who Dow's Country Music Trivia Prize Wheel.
1: Oh, man, look at that prize wheel, Bill.
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0: Sorry about that. I just get excited about the prize wheel. Yeah, get you that country music trivia question, get the correct answer, and you're going to get a pair of tickets to see Travis Tritt in concert. Yeah, Friday night, October the 16th, inside the Cove at River Spirit Casino Resort. And as a ticket winner, you'll be eligible for your chance to win the Party Cove Pass, including overnight hotel stay and dinner. A pair of tickets to see Travis Tritt in concert. 918-879-9999.
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4: Today we're featuring Carmen from Morris 4-H. She's back at the Tulsa State Fair and ready to defend her title. Carmen is a senior, and this year she's bringing her market steer, Peanut, to the show ring. Last year at the fair, Carmen took home the steer showmanship title along with a scholarship to Rogers State University. Now she's back for her senior year, putting in the work with Peanut and making memories before graduation. And next fall, Carmen will take that scholarship and her passion for helping others to Rogers State, where she plans to study to become a labor and delivery nurse. So let's cheer on Carmen and Peanut from Morris 4-H at the Tulsa State Fair.
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5: It's a fast temperature climb today. We should be in the 80s by lunchtime with highs near 89. Sunshine in full force again today with a light southwest breeze. Thursday starts near 60, temperatures back up to 89 in the afternoon. Changes are coming, but not until the middle of next week. From the Bob Mills Weather Center, I'm News on 6 Meteorologist.
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1: Big Country traffic from the Mullen Plumbing Traffic Center.
2: Tulsa Metro traffic flow looking pretty good so far. Northbound Memorial Bixby to the Creek Turnpike, 15 minutes, including the signal light slowdowns. Also, westbound Creek Turnpike and Broken Arrow to 129th have a brief delay. I'm Randy Fuller with Oklahoma's Own Traffic.
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0: Good morning, Big Country, 99.5 KVOO. Who is this?
1: This is Jeff.
0: Where are you calling from?
1: I'm calling from Inola.
0: Inola. What do you do there in Inola?
1: I work at the school.
0: All right. Well, thank you so much for listening. You ready to spin the Who Dolls Country Music Trivia Prize? We'll get you that country music trivia question. Get the correct answer for your chance to win those pair of tickets to see Travis Tritt in concert.
1: Let's do it.
0: All right. Give her a spin. All right, this landed on a country song. I'll give you the country song and multiple choice what it might be. This country song is Kerosene. Who sings that? Is that Leanne Rimes, Faith Hill, Miranda Lambert, or Shania Twain?
1: Let's go with Mariah Lambert.
0: Miranda Lambert's the answer there. Yeah, you got it. And you got yourself a pair of tickets to go see Travis Tritt in concert next Friday night, October the 16th, inside the Cove at River Spirit Casino Resort. Who are you going to be taking?
1: I'll probably take my wife.
0: All right, probably a good idea. And as a ticket winner, once we give away all the tickets, we'll put your name in the hopper with all the other winners, and one of you will win the Party Cove Pass, including overnight hotel stay and dinner. Who is the only radio station to give you a pair of tickets to see Travis Tritt in concert? Coming up next Friday night, October the 16th, at River Spirit Casino Resort.
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1: Oh, a real nice 54 degrees in downtown Muskogee at Griffin Foods on Big Country 99.5 KVOO. And our off-road giveaway, your chance to win a Can-Am Outlander four-wheeler. All you have to do, friends, is be listening for the four-wheeler to rev up its engine. When you hear that, you're the ninth caller. 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

congratulations to Jeff Unrau from Inola. He won that pair of tickets I was giving away this morning for Travis Tritton concert next Friday night, October the 16th, inside the Cove at River Spirit Casino Resort. He'll also qualify for the chance to win the Party Cove Pass, including overnight hotel stay and dinner. The Hoot Owl will give you another chance to win a pair of tickets to see Travis Tritton concert tomorrow morning at 7:15, only on KVOO Big Country 99.5.

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0: Happy Wednesday, October the 7th on Big Country, 99.5 KVOO, the Who Down, the Wagner County Cattlemen's Association annual chili supper coming up this Saturday evening at 5 o'clock at First Assembly Church just off Highway 51 there in Coweta. 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They're going to have a dessert auction and more, and all the proceeds benefit the Wagner County Cattlemen's Association Scholarship Fund and Wagner County Junior Livestock Shows. It'll be delicious, and you'll have a lot of fun this Saturday night. 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
2: It's a fast temperature climb today. We should be in the 80s by lunchtime with highs near 89. Sunshine in full force again today with a light southwest breeze. Thursday starts near 60. Temperatures back up to 89 in the afternoon. Changes are coming, but not until the middle of next week. From the Bob Mills Weather Center, I'm News on 6 Meteorologist.
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9: Westbound on the BA from Lynn Lane and Broken Arrow to the IDL downtown. It's a total of 20 minutes. This includes the slow-moving traffic in between 169 and I-44. Also, 10 minutes of stop-and-go northbound 75 and 96. I'm Randy Fuller with Oklahoma's Own Traffic.
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0: Well, Josh Lindsay from Tahlequah is now qualified for his chance to win the brand new Can-Am Outlander four-wheeler from Oklahoma Power Sports and Muskogee Power Sports. Yeah, he heard the four-wheeler rev up his engine. He was the ninth caller. He's got himself a KBO prize pack. Yeah, he's entered for his chance to win that Can-Am Outlander four-wheeler. And don't worry. Yeah, during your work day today, you can hear the sounder from KC. If you're the ninth caller, you can enter for your chance to win. 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
3: It's a fast temperature climb today. We should be in the 80s by lunchtime with highs near 89. Sunshine in full force again today with a light southwest breeze. Thursday starts near 60. Temperatures back up to 89 in the afternoon. Changes are coming, but not until the middle of next week. From the Bob Mills Weather Center, I'm News on 6 Meteorologist Stacia Knight.
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1: Big Country traffic from the Mullen Plumbing Traffic Center.
0: Northbound 169 near 31st Street is the scene of an accident that's causing 15 minutes of heavy delay stretching past the BA to 71st Street. Also eastbound on I-44 at Harvard have an accident that's backing traffic for 10 minutes. I'm Randy Fuller with Oklahoma's Own Traffic.
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Our buddy Tanner's going to give you a chance to win a pair of tickets to see Wynonna in concert Thursday night, October the 22nd, inside the Cove at River Spirit Casino Resort. 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

0: 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Have you been following the big mess going on with Dolly Parton's estate? Well, her nephew, Brian Seaver, who was her head of security and originally announced her passing, is using barbed wire and no trespassing signs to avoid lawsuits against the Dolly Parton estate. He's being sued by She's Alive LLC, the company overseeing Dolly Parton's business empire, for allegedly threatening and extorting this estate of Dolly Parton. Isn't that sad?
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2: It's a fast temperature climb today. We should be in the 80s by lunchtime with highs near 89. Sunshine in full force again today with a light southwest breeze. Thursday starts near

0: 60. Temperatures back up to 89 in the afternoon. Changes are coming, but not until the middle of next week. From the Bob Mills Weather Center, I'm News on 6 meteorologist.
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5: Big Country traffic from the Mullen Plumbing Traffic Center.
0: Northbound on 169, the accident at 31st Street. Crews are making some progress. It is still backing up quite a bit of traffic, though, extending past the BA to 71st Street. Eastbound on I-44, that wreck completely clear. Traffic flow back to normal in the area. I'm Randy Fuller with Oklahoma's Own Traffic.
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2: Hey, my radar today is a song by Ray Price, Heartaches by the Number. This was a song that was played over and over in my house. This goes back to 1959 when it was originated, and it hit number two on the country chart. It has several covers by George Jones, Buck Owens, Willie Nelson, Dwight Yoakam, and Martina McBride. And that's what's on my radar right here on Big Country 99.5.

I'm News on 6 Chief Meteorologist Travis Meyer, and that was What's on Trav's Radar. Hear it again at 1 o'clock this afternoon and 9 o'clock this evening on Big Country 99.5.

0: Big Country, 99.5, the Hootout, always scoping out great places for breakfast. And just off I-44 in Union there in West Tulsa, we've got a great place there, Union Street Cafe. And Brenda, what do you got on the menu?
1: We got a country scramble. We got a manager special, which is pancakes and egg and meat. We got a supreme omelet, a meat lover's omelet. All kinds of good stuff.
0: Boy, it sounds delicious. And what kind of coffee do you serve there?
1: We serve Farmer's Brothers.
0: Oh, it's great coffee. And lunch specials, too, I guess.
1: Oh, yeah, we do.
0: Good old home cooking there.
1: Absolutely. Everything from scratch.
0: There you go. That's the way to eat. Union Street Cafe. Their exact address is 4759 South Union Avenue here in Tulsa. If you'd like to call them before you head that way, 918-446-2353. Brenda, we're going to send them your way here from Big Country 99.5, sweetheart.
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3: Today we're featuring Carmen from Morris 4-H. She's back at the Tulsa State Fair and ready to defend her title. Carmen is a senior, and this year she's bringing her market steer, Peanut, to the show ring. Last year at the fair, Carmen took home the steer showmanship title along with a scholarship to Roger State University. Now she's back for her senior year, putting in the work with Peanut and making memories before graduation. And next fall, Carmen will take that scholarship and her passion for helping others to Roger State, where she plans to study to become a labor and delivery nurse. So let's cheer on Carmen and Peanut from Morris 4-H at the Tulsa State Fair.
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Oklahoma's own Blake Shelton, only on KVOO Big Country 99.5 with the Hood Owl for you commuters. The new flyover ramp opens this afternoon. Yeah, the new ramp will open to traffic this afternoon. The existing northbound U.S. 75 ramp to westbound I-44 is expected to permanently close Thursday morning after the morning rush hour, but the new layout is designed to eliminate short weaving areas that have contributed to crashes and traffic slowdowns. So, yeah, the new flyover ramp, northbound U.S. 75 to westbound I-44, scheduled to open this afternoon.

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Waylon and Willie, Mamas Don't Let Your Babies Grow Up to Be Cowboys, only on Big Country 99.5 KVOO with The Who. Now, Paws and Pumpkins this Saturday at the Claremore Expo Center goes on from 10 to 2. Terrific opportunity to adopt your new cat or dog, Forever Friend, from the Claremore Animal Shelter, and other pet rescue groups will be there. 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

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Oh, Big Country weather from News on 6 Chief Meteorologist Travis Barn. The News on 6 Oklahoma weather experts. Just a beautiful week to head out to the Tulsa State Fair. Highs in the upper 80s today. Lows tomorrow morning in the 60s. High tomorrow about 89, then 89 on Friday. And then on the weekend, 86 on Saturday and 87 on Sunday.

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0: Okmulgee and Oklahoma's own Mel McDaniel, that big old brew. I tell you, you're going to have lots of big old brews if you go to the Zico Oktoberfest coming up May 22nd through the 25th at River West Park. And our buddy KC, during your workday today at 1210, is going to be giving you a chance to win a four-pack of tickets to Zico Oktoberfest. 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I can't win them. I'd like to go, KC. 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
1: 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And you could score some ice cold Coors Light in honor of a century of KVOO. 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And now

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0: The voice of Oklahoma signed on the air in 1926. 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

0: Big Country 99.5 KVOO. This is KC. This weather is beautiful. It's so perfect out right now. It's going to get hot, like around 90, maybe 91 in different areas around Green Country today. So enjoy this weather while we have it. Right now, it's only 71. Here's George Strait, KVOO.
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This is KBLO, Big Country 99.5. I'm KC. And, you know, Kenny Chesney just brought out a brand new album a couple weeks ago, Silver Sands Marina. I've heard it. It's fantastic. So I went online to see if other people agreed with me. And yes, the reviews are through the roof, saying it's graceful storytelling, immersive imagery. One said, this album is 50 and 60-something divorcee country at its finest. You should really take a listen to it. It's great. But I want to go back right now to his first number one single ever off of I Will Stand from back in 1997. It's She's Got It All. Here's Kenny on KBOO.

0: Linda Ronstadt, KVLO, Big Country 99.5. I'm KC. Hey, this is exciting news about construction in Tulsa. There's so much construction, especially 75. If you have to drive 75 every day, I'm sorry. I know it's brutal. Well, this is cool. You know where the Tulsa Stonehenge area is right there, 75 and 44? The new flyover ramp opens this afternoon. It's where you go northbound 75 to westbound 44. That big, cool new ramp is going to open up. And tomorrow after rush hour, the old ramp will close. So just be careful going through there. There's going to be new patterns and all that stuff. But look, progress. Restless Heart, Toby Keith, and Trace Atkins next. Plus, we'll check the weather forecast.
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1: It's a fast temperature climb today. We should be in the 80s by lunchtime with highs near 89. Sunshine in full force again today with a light southwest breeze. Thursday starts near 60. Temperatures back up to 89 in the afternoon. Changes are coming, but not until the middle of next week. From the Bob Mills Weather Center, I'm News on 6 Meteorologist Stacia Knight.
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0: KVLO, Big Country 99.5. This is Trace Atkins. I'm KC. FC Tulsa, only one home game left of the regular season. You know, we won the Western Conference last year. Going to go for the USL Championship this year. Playoffs on the way. And you got to get to that FC Tulsa game. It's Saturday the 17th, and there's dollar beer section. There's fireworks, all that stuff. And then get ready for the playoffs. We're in fifth in Group B right now, but we're only 5 points back of El Paso. So let's go black and gold. Shania Twain, Garth Brooks, and Aaron Tippin coming up next.
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Country 99.5 is KVOO. I'm KC, and there's still a few tickets left if you want to go get them for the Garth Brooks Show, 23rd, 24th, 25th. Yeah, he's doing 3 shows at the BOK Center for the Blame It All on My Roots tour. 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

KVOO, this is KC, and no, I haven't played the revving of the four-wheeler engine yet. When you hear it, be the right caller, and I'll get you qualified for that Oklahoma off-road giveaway. And KVOO, you know, it's that brand-new Can-Am Outlander four-wheeler from Oklahoma Power Sports. I'll play it soon. Very soon. Yeah.

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This is KC. And I was just talking to Tanner. Tanner went to the Tulsa State Fair, and I asked him what his favorite thing was at the fair. He gave me the most Oklahoma answer ever. He said, cheese on a stick. He said, I go for the food. I love it. And I get it. Cheese on a stick is delicious. You know, Super Secret Donuts is out there, too. They're supposed to have a really good chicken sandwich on a donut. Yummy. Here's Leanne Wolf.

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0: This is KVLO. That was Ronnie Millsap, of course. I'm KC. I'm Big Country 99.5. Hi, who's this?
1: This is Jennifer.
0: Hey, Jennifer. This isn't my wife, Jennifer, is it?
1: No. Okay. Not that, Jennifer.
0: Okay, good. Because I was going to tell my wife, you cannot win a four-wheeler because I work here. But you are not my Jennifer. You are the ninth caller, Jennifer. Congratulations.
1: Sweet. First time I got through.
0: Oh, that's amazing. Because now you're making people mad because people are trying every single day, all day.
1: I've been there.
0: Well, check it out, Jennifer. I'm going to give you a KVOO prize pack and then qualify you for that amazing Can-Am Outlander four-wheeler from Oklahoma Power Sports.
1: That would be great.
0: It would be amazing, right? What town do you live in? Where are you calling from?
1: Liberty Mounds.
0: In Liberty Mounds. All right. Well, thank you so much for listening out in Liberty Mounds. And hold on. I'll get the rest of your info, and then I'll see you at the big party, and hopefully you'll be riding away on a brand-new four-wheeler.
1: Awesome. Sounds good. Thank you so much.
0: And keep listening, because we'll play that revving of that four-wheeler engine again, and you could be just like Jennifer, not my wife, Jennifer, and get qualified for that four-wheeler from Oklahoma Power Sports and Muskogee Power Sports. Here's Alan Jackson. This is Remember When. 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Remember.

This is KVLO, the voice of Oklahoma, the Country 99.5, where we have the Hoot Owl in the morning and myself, KC, and then Tanner in the afternoon, and Johnny, of course, from 7 to midnight. But Johnny also educates us a little bit with what happened on this date, October the 7th, back in country music history. You're going to hear it next in Johnny's Country Music Minute, right after Martina McBride on KVLO. Well,

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1: 1981, Step by Step, the seventh studio album by Eddie Rabbit, was number one on the country chart. Three singles from the album, including the title track, went to number one. 1983, The Closer You Get, the seventh studio album by Alabama, was number one on the country charts. 1986, Black and White by Jamie Fricky was number one on the country charts. It was the first and only album in Fricky's career to hit number one. 1991, Garth Brooks was number one with his third studio album, Rope in the Wind. That replaced his previous album, No Fences, at the number one position, where it stayed there for a combined 18 weeks at the top of the charts. In the year 2000, George Strait was number one on the U.S. country chart with his self-titled album, and it produced three singles, Go On, Don't Make Me Come Over There and Love You, and If I Can Do Anything Else. 2020, singer-songwriter and record producer Ray Pennington passed away at his home after entering a garage that had caught on fire. He's best known for writing the song I'm a Ramblin' Man, and that gave Waylon Jennings his second number one country hit. And in 2023, Sarah Evans becomes a member of the Grand Ole Opry and is inducted by Crystal Gayle. I'm Johnny with your Big Country 99.5 KVOO Country Music Minute.
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15: The very warm weather continues. Another day with lots of sunshine, a light southwest breeze this afternoon, a high of 89. Still comfortable and cool Thursday morning, a low of about 60 in Tulsa, 50 is outside of the heart of the metro. Still unseasonably warm Thursday afternoon, a high back around 89. For the Bob Mills Weather Center, I'm News on 6 Meteorologist Stephen Nairns.

0: This is KVOO, the voice of Oklahoma, Big Country 99.5. And yes, we here in Tulsa, we do have the number one Oktoberfest in the nation. According to USA Today, for 3 years in a row, Zico Oktoberfest starts on the 22nd. Right at about lunchtime, about 10 after 12 or so, I will be hooking you up with a four-pack of tickets to Oktoberfest. Right now, though, Charlie Daniels Band's on Big Country.
1: The devil went down to Georgia. He was looking for a soul to steal. He was in a bind because he was way behind and he was willing to make a deal. When he came across this young man sawing on a fiddle and playing it hot, and the devil jumped up on a hickory stump and said, "Boy, let me tell you what. I guess you didn't know it, but I'm a fiddle player too. And if you'd care to take a dare, I'll make a bet with you. Now you play pretty good fiddle, boy, but give the devil his due. I bet a fiddle of gold against your soul, because I think I'm better than you." The boy said, "My name's Johnny, and it might be a sin, but I'll take your bet, and you're going to regret, because I'm the best as ever been."

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0: KVOO, there's Miranda Lambert at Big Country 99.5. We've got a lot of visitors in Tulsa right now for the next few days. Transformation Church is having their annual multi-day conference. They're expecting tons and tons of people. Ready for this? Traveling from 38 different states and 6 different countries for this event. So if you're listening right now and you're from out of town, first time to Tulsa, welcome to Tulsa. You should get to the fair while you're here. It's a blast. And speaking of the fair, we love to showcase and support our members of 4-H and FFA.
1: 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We're shining the spotlight on the hardworking young men and women of Oklahoma who are keeping our agricultural traditions alive.
2: Today we're featuring Carmen from Morris 4-H. She's back at the Tulsa State Fair and ready to defend her title. Carmen is a senior, and this year she's bringing her market steer, Peanut, to the show ring. Last year at the fair, Carmen took home the steer showmanship title along with a scholarship to Rogers State University. Now she's back for her senior year, putting in the work with Peanut and making memories before graduation. And next fall, Carmen will take that scholarship and her passion for helping others to Rogers State, where she plans to study to become a labor and delivery nurse. So let's cheer on Carmen and Peanut.

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This is KC. I just read something that was kind of interesting to me. Question. Do you dump your coffee grounds down the sink, like in the disposal or whatever? Well, don't. If you're a plumber, you probably know this already. But, yeah, people are saying coffee grounds don't dissolve in water, so what they can do is just settle in your low points, your pipes, and they'll mix with grease, soap scum, and leftover food and create a sludge. Bad for your pipes. So don't do that. I won't anymore starting tomorrow. Here's Mark Chestnut. Sure is Monday on a Wednesday. KVOO.

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1: This is Oklahoma's own Big Country 9.5 KBLO. I'm KC, and I've got the national anthem coming up at noon, like I do every single day. And today, I know who I want to play, because yesterday I saw that Alan Jackson broke the record for making the most money from one single concert ever. It was over $34 million for his farewell concert. So I'm going to play Mr. Alan Jackson's version of our Star-Spangled Banner. That's on the way. Here's Alabama right now on KBLO.

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1: 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Stuart Martin Kubota brings you our national anthem. 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

0: Are you an expert meteorologist from your recliner?
1: That's it right there.
0: Yep, you must be an Okie too. 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

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I'm KC, proud to be here in Green Country with the best Oktoberfest in the country. And I want to send you, I want to give you some free tickets. I've got four tickets to the ninth caller right now. 918-879-9999. Headed to Zico Oktoberfest. It starts on the 22nd, runs through the 25th, of course, at River West Festival Park. Ninth caller, 879-9999. You know the drill. Come on, I want to send you to Oktoberfest. Good luck. Here's Keith Whitley on KVOO. Well.

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0: Even the city slickers will be saying, yee-haw! 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
1: Brittany Casto.
0: Hey, Brittany Casto. Where are you calling from? What town do you live in?
1: Broken Arrow.
0: Well, Brittany and BA, you're calling number 9. Congratulations.
1: Yes, it finally worked. Thank you.
0: It finally worked. So, first of all, let me ask, when was the last time you went to Oktoberfest?
1: Maybe like 2 years ago. I didn't get to go last year. I know that.
0: Okay, well, you get to go for free this year, which is nice. You and three of your friends, or three enemies, whatever, you're going to be drinking beer and running around in lederhosen, it doesn't matter who goes, right?
1: Right, yes.
0: Now, have you practiced your chicken dance?
1: Oh, yeah, I got that down.
0: Oh, good, good. Okay, well, then we're going to need to see video. Video yourself, put it up on our Facebook page so everybody can see it, the KBOO family, after you do it at the Oktoberfest. Well, congratulations, Brittany. I appreciate you listening. And hold on, I'll get your info and send you to Zico Oktoberfest.
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0: KCLO, Big Country 99.5. I'm KC. I've got a really good dumb criminal story for you. I love this because the cops in North Carolina said this is certainly a first when they pulled these guys over. So it was in Charlotte, North Carolina. Two guys were pulled over for driving a couch down a busy road. Yes, it was a love seat, to be exact. I've seen the picture. There's been no video, which is a bummer. So what they did was they put a love seat on two Lime scooters and then sat on the couch and Lime scootered around Charlotte, North Carolina. So yeah, they got pulled over, and the cops said they appreciate the creativity. But ask yourself, should this be on the road with actual cars? Will the sheer shock of seeing this on the road cause other drivers to lose focus and drive unsafely? If the answer is even slightly yes, rethink the ride. Oh, I love it. Oh, and the kicker is alcohol wasn't involved. How about that? We're going to check the weather next. Clint Black, Brooks and Dunn, and Merle Haggard coming up too.
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4: The very warm weather continues. Another day with lots of sunshine, a light southwest breeze this afternoon, a high of 89. Still comfortable and cool Thursday morning, a low of about 60 in Tulsa, 50 is outside of the heart of the metro. Still unseasonably warm Thursday afternoon, a high back around 89. For the Bob Mills Weather Center, I'm News on 6 Meteorologist Stephen Nairns.
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This is Clint Black at KVO. Oh, and you heard Stephen Nairns from News on 6 talk about our unseasonably warm weather right now. Well, I'm looking at Travis Meyer's email he sent me, and he calls it fall summer. It is fall summer. He did say, though, next week, middle to late next week, cooler weather, cold front could come through and possibly bring some rain. That'd be nice. Here's Brooks and Dunn. Ain't nothing about you. This is KVO, Big Country 99.5.

100 years, and we've seen it all. 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

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I think I'll just stay here and drink. 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
1: 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I'm KC. And you've heard me talk about Dr. Jeff Long's specs mission, right? 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Well, I had somebody ask me, what do I say in the nomination? 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So you go to KVLO.com, you'll see the little thing that says give the gift of sight. 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Because, you know, we all struggle with vision. We do. I mean, and we just put it off. I do. I'm like, oh, I just can't read that. Oh, well. Hey, honey, can you read this? That kind of thing. 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And like I said, give the gift of sight. Dr. Jeff Long is helping somebody every single day with that free eye exam and free pair of glasses. George Strait, Alabama, and Mr. Garth Brooks on the way.
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I'm KC. My wife and I this morning were planning on when we're going to go over to Pumpkin Town Farms at 61st and Garnett. 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So you can go get your pumpkins, go down the corn maze, maybe do that Insanity Farms. I'll pass on that. I love scary movies, but I do not like haunted houses, haunted mazes. I just run through as fast as I can and scream really, really high. But anyway, go get those Pumpkin Town Farms tickets. 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

0: If you're raised in Oklahoma, you were raised on the cowboy code of, if it's not yours, don't take it. 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

That's Garth and KBOO. I'm KC, Big Country 99.5. And my friend Travis Meyer is going to take off his red tie and not talk about weather on his radar. He's going to talk about country music on What's on Trav's Radar at 1 o'clock. And he's got a great song to share with you today. He's going to play the original of this song that's been covered by everybody from Willie Nelson to Martina McBride and George Jones. Trav is on the way at 1. Here's Tim McGraw and KBOO.

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2: Hey, my radar today is a song by Ray Price, Heartaches by the Number. This was a song that was played over and over in my house. This goes back to 1959 when it was originated, and it hit number two on the country chart. It has several covers by George Jones, Buck Owens, Willie Nelson, Dwight Yoakam, and Martina McBride. And that's what's on my radar right here on Big Country 99.5.

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Tomorrow morning, the Hoot Owl at 7:15. Get him to spin that wheel, ask you a country music trivia question, because then you can win some tickets to go see Travis Tritt at River Spirit Casino a week from Friday inside the Cove. 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

I'm dressed up for success. From my head down to my boots, I don't do it for the money. There's bills that I can't pay. I don't do it for the glory.

0: This is Toby Keith on Oklahoma Zone, KBOO Big Country 99.5. And Oklahoma Zone, Oklahoma City Thunder started their preseason last night at the BOK Center. It was a loss to the Pelicans, 116 to 110. Pelicans outscored us in the fourth quarter, 26 to 17. All the starters sat, you know, Shea and Jalen and all those guys. But what was really fun was before the game, they had a big Thunder party right here at Guthrie Green, right across the street from where I broadcast. Here in the Griffin Media Building. And it was awesome. Tons of inflatables, and they had Rumble was out there, the Thunder Girls, the Thunder Drummers, a bunch of food trucks that gave away tickets. It was pretty cool. I think this is going to be a really good season. I think we're doing it this year. Dark Stone, Tanya Tucker on the way. We'll check weather next.
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2: Today we're featuring Carmen from Morris 4-H. She's back at the Tulsa State Fair and ready to defend her title. Carmen is a senior, and this year she's bringing her market steer, Peanut, to the show ring. Last year at the fair, Carmen took home the steer showmanship title along with a scholarship to Roger State University. Now she's back for her senior year, putting in the work with Peanut and making memories before graduation. And next fall, Carmen will take that scholarship and her passion for helping others to Roger State, where she plans to study to become a labor and delivery nurse. So let's cheer on Carmen and Peanut from Morris 4-H at the Tulsa State Fair.
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13: The very warm weather continues. Another day with lots of sunshine, a light southwest breeze this afternoon, a high of 89. Still comfortable and cool Thursday morning, a low of about 60 in Tulsa, 50 is outside of the heart of the metro. Still unseasonably warm Thursday afternoon, a high back around 89. For the Bob Mills Weather Center, I'm News on 6 meteorologist Stephen Nairns.
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Big Country 99.5. I'm Casey on KVOO. And remember a few weeks ago we did the blue collar salute? Thank you for all those nominations and congrats to all those nominees that we were able to award a little night out on us. And thank you for being such incredible hard workers here in Green Country. You know, blue collar salute, we got to do it again. We were able to give them a night out on us with dinner and tickets to go see Tanya Tucker out at Hard Rock on November 11th. Here's Tanya with It's a Little Too Late on KVOO. Well,

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0: KVOO, Big Country 99.5. This is KC. Hey, if you love airplanes, you'll love this. There's a really rare airplane that just landed at Riverside Airport this morning. It's a German-made Grob Egret, one of only six in the world. And it landed here. They're going to do some modifications. This plane goes up to like 80,000 feet. It's breaking records with altitude. It'll take gliders up there to do research and things. They have to, the wingspan's so long, 108 feet. They have to slide it in on skates into a hangar sideways. Anyway, check it out. Emery Bryant did a really great interview, and you've got video of it and all that stuff at Riverside. It's on newson6.com. Go check it out. If you love airplanes, you're going to love that. Randy Travis, George Strait, and Kenny Rogers coming up.
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0: This is KBOO, the voice of Oklahoma, Big Country 99.5. I've got everybody from Sammy Kershaw and Kenny Rogers and Trisha Yearwood on the way. And now, the king, George Strait, she'll leave you with a smile as I'm Big Country 99.5.
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I'm going to be honest. I don't think I've ever met anybody else in my life that knows more about 90s country music than AB. 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That's kind of amazing, isn't it? She Don't Know She's Beautiful from Sammy's on KVLO. Big Country, 99.5. We go.

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is Trisha on KBOO, Big Country 99.5. So this afternoon, right around 3:15, Tanner's got free tickets for you to go see Wynonna. Wynonna's going to be at River Spirit inside the Cove 2 weeks from tomorrow night. So not only would you get the tickets, but you'll get qualified for the Party Cove Pass, overnight hotel stay at the beautiful River Spirit Casino Resort, and dinner on us as well. So listen at 3:15 to win those from Tanner. Here's

Mel McDaniel on KBOO, the voice of Oklahoma. I'm KC on Big Country 99.5. I just saw this headline about water prices. Americans are paying 62% more for water than a decade ago. It's gone up 62% in 10 years. Wow. Glad I'm on a well. Thank you, Wes's Water Well Service. You hear me talk about them? They're the best. If you need a well or you need a service, call Wes's. It's Jody Messina. Bye-bye on KBOL Big Country 99.5. Boy.

KVOO, Big Country 99.5. This is KC, and I've got Johnny next with the Country Music Minute. Johnny's going to celebrate all the cool things that happened in country music on this date back in the day, October the 7th. Here's something outside of country music that's kind of fun. It was 31 years ago, 1995. Ted Danson married Mary Steenburgen on October the 7th. Happy 31st anniversary, Ted and Mary, if you're listening. I love Ted Danson. I think he's great. Johnny is next right after David Lee Murphy's Dust on the Bottle in KVOO, Big Country 99.5.

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1: 1981, Step by Step, the seventh studio album by Eddie Rabbit, was number one on the country chart. Three singles from the album, including the title track, went to number one. 1983, The Closer You Get, the seventh studio album by Alabama, was number one on the country charts. 1986, Black and White by Jamie Fricky was number one on the country charts. It was the first and only album in Fricky's career to hit number one. 1991, Garth Brooks was number one with his third studio album, Rope in the Wind. That replaced his previous album, No Fences, at the number one position, where it stayed there for a combined 18 weeks at the top of the charts. In the year 2000, George Strait was number one on the U.S. country chart with his self-titled album, and it produced three singles, Go On, Don't Make Me Come Over There and Love You, and If I Can Do Anything Else. 2020, singer-songwriter and record producer Ray Pennington passed away at his home after entering a garage that had caught on fire. He's best known for writing the song I'm a Ramblin' Man, and that gave Waylon Jennings his second number one country hit. And in 2023, Sarah Evans becomes a member of the Grand Ole Opry and is inducted by Crystal Gayle. I'm Johnny with your Big Country 99.5 KVOO Country Music Minute.
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16: Summer continues at the Tulsa State Fair. We're looking for quiet weather tonight. If you're headed out through the fair, temperatures will be in the 70s this evening, down to about 68 by 10 o'clock. And by tomorrow morning, we'll be at 62. Lots of sunshine for your Thursday, Friday, and Saturday. All 3 days will have highs right around 89 or 90. If you're headed to the fair, sunscreen's not a bad idea. And on Sunday, look for partly sunny skies, could even be warmer, right around 92. From News on 6, I'm meteorologist Travis Meyer.
17: If it sounds honest, heartfelt, and country, there's a good chance it started in Oklahoma. Here's one of Oklahoma's own.

Joe Diffie on KVOO. I'm KC, Big Country 99.5. We do have those beers on our website. I love the graphic on our website. Have you seen it where it says 100 years, 100 beers? And it's that kind of old graphic of the woman with a big mug of beer. Anyway, Coors Light celebrating 100 years of KVOO by giving you 100 beers. So go get them. Here's Ricky Skaggs, Highway 40 Blues on Big Country 99.5. KVOO.

0: Craig Morgan at KVLO, Big Country 99.5. I'm KC. I just saw this study that was done by Wallet Hub saying what the safest states in America are. How do you think Oklahoma did? We're talking like workplace safety, road safety, financial safety, emergency preparedness. Those are the things. Oh, and residential safety. Well, I'll tell you how Oklahoma did in just a second. Here are your top five. Number five is Connecticut. Four is New Hampshire. Maine is number three. Massachusetts is number two. And the safest state in America, number one, is Vermont. So they got something going on up there in New England. Oklahoma, we didn't do so well on this study. We're ranked 45th. The only people that are worse than us is Arkansas, Florida, Texas, Louisiana, and Mississippi is the worst. If you want to be safe, don't go to Mississippi. Patty Loveless, Tim McGraw, and Waylon Jennings coming up.
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Patty Loveless and KBOO, Big Country 99.5. I'm KC, and you know, we're showcasing FFA and 4-H this week because of the Tulsa State Fair, not only on the radio, but on our Facebook page, too. Tanner's putting up videos, and great video from yesterday. Go check out the showcase for the FFA and 4-H showcase with Tatum and Baylin. They're sisters. Tatum's a senior. Baylin's an eighth grader. They've done amazing things. So go see that on our Facebook page. Here's Tim McGraw. She never lets it go to her heart on KBOO.

Classic outlaw country from Waylon Jennings at KVOL, Big Country 99.5. Are you sure Hank done it this way? It was 1975, and back then, if you're old enough to remember this, there was an A-side and a B-side when they'd released the 45, and that was the B-side. The A-side was Bob Wills, Still the King. Pretty great. Yeah, Tanner's coming in at 3. He's going to kick off the show with his This Day in KVOO History, brought to you by Mattress Firm. It's great. He's going to have a song that was number one on October the 7th back in the day. Plus, he's got those tickets to go see Wynonna coming up at 3:15. Here's Alan Jackson, KVOO, Big Country 99.5. I'm headed back to Creek County, my little house in Bristol. I'll see you tomorrow.

0: 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I'm Tanner, and this is KVOO-FM Henrietta Tulsa. 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
2: Okay, we're getting the show started today with a song that I think kind of has a funny story behind it. It was apparently inspired by a meteorologist on TV. Ben Peters, who wrote this song, was watching a weather report, and the weatherman talked about daytime trends and nighttime showers.

sound familiar? It ended up becoming Kenny Rogers' second number one on this day in 1977 on KVOO. It's Daytime Friends and Nighttime Lovers. And here

another Oklahoma artist doing what they do best, making great country music. 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

Oklahoma's own Vince Gill on Big Country 99.5 KVOO. He played a big old sold-out show at River Spirit not too long ago. And I've got you some tickets to another show that'll be making a stop at River Spirit here in a few weeks. It's Wynonna Judd, October 22nd. She's playing there at the Cove inside of River Spirit Casino Resort. And if you're caller 9 right now, not only will you score a pair of tickets, but I'm also going to get you qualified for that grand prize party Cove Pass. And that's an overnight hotel stay and dinner, of course, in addition to these tickets. So caller 9-918-879-9999. Holler at me and good luck.

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1: Take me back to Tulsa, I'm too young to marry. 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

0: There's the Judds on Big Country 99.5 KVOO. And speaking of the Judds, let's give away some of these tickets to see Winona now. Who's this?
1: Sean Reed from Beggs.
0: Hey, Sean, what are you up to out in Beggs today?
1: I just got off work.
0: Oh, okay, what do you do for a living?
1: Machinist.
0: That's some hard work right there. Well, hey, I've got some good news. You're caller 9. You're a winner.
1: That's awesome.
0: Yeah, you're going to see Winona October 22nd at River Spirit. And then I'm also putting your name in the drawing for that grand prize party Cove Pass, which is an overnight hotel stay and dinner. Now, since you got a pair of tickets, who's going to the show with you?
1: It'll be my wife.
0: Of course. What's her name?
1: Tiffany.
0: Awesome. Well, y'all are going to have a blast. Thank you for listening, Sean. Congratulations. And we will do this again at 3:15 tomorrow afternoon.
2: 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We're shining the spotlight on the hardworking young men and women of Oklahoma who are keeping our agricultural traditions alive.
0: Today we're featuring Carmen from Morris 4-H. She's back at the Tulsa State Fair and ready to defend her title. Carmen is a senior, and this year she's bringing her market steer, Peanut, to the show ring. Last year at the fair, Carmen took home the steer showmanship title along with a scholarship to Roger State University. Now she's back for her senior year, putting in the work with Peanut and making memories before graduation. And next fall, Carmen will take that scholarship and her passion for helping others to Roger State, where she plans to study to become a labor and delivery nurse. So let's cheer on Carmen and Peanut from Morris 4-H at the Tulsa State Fair.
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14: Summer continues at the Tulsa State Fair. We're looking for quiet weather tonight. If you're headed out to the fair, temperatures will be in the 70s this evening, down to about 68 by 10 o'clock. And by tomorrow morning, we'll be at 62. Lots of sunshine for your Thursday, Friday, and Saturday. All 3 days will have highs right around 89 or 90. If you're headed to the fair, sunscreen's not a bad idea. And on Sunday, look for partly sunny skies. Could even be warmer, right around 92. From News on 6, I'm meteorologist Travis Meyer.
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Well, you are still listening close for that four-wheeler to rev its engine because it's not happened this afternoon. 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I have a feeling that's going to be happening here soon. Right now, it's George Strait.

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0: That's Faith Hill on Big Country 99.5 KVOO. And before that, we revved that four-wheeler engine. And we need to get somebody qualified now with our Oklahoma Off-Road Giveaway. Who's this?
1: Rusty Herman. I'm from Bristow.
0: Rusty, have you got somewhere out there in Bristow to drive that four-wheeler around?
1: I sure do got a place to drive this four-wheeler around.
0: Awesome. Well, you are my qualifier this afternoon. You're in the running, and you're caller 9.
1: All right.
0: Yeah, you've won a KVOO prize pack, and then, yeah, you could be the new owner of that brand-new Can-Am Outlander four-wheeler from Oklahoma Power Sports and Muskogee Power Sports. So how does that sound?
1: That sounds awesome.
0: Yes, sir. We're back at it tomorrow with some more chances for you to get qualified. It's our Oklahoma Off-Road Giveaway from Oklahoma Power Sports and Muskogee Power Sports. 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
0: If you're stocked up on Halloween candy and tempted to get into your stash before October 31st gets here, just keep in mind that candy can be hard on your teeth. I'm Tanner, joined by my buddy Dr. Soren Michelson from Dental Arts, and why is that?
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3: 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So sugar plus bacteria equals acid, which is cavities.
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1: If you're heading out and doing some fishing this week, over at Keystone, the water's cooled down to 74 degrees and is a little murky, with the lake about 2 feet below normal but holding steady. A largemouth bass bite is looking good with crankbaits, spinnerbaits, jigs, and plastics working around brush, docks, and the main lake. Blue catfish are good, too, on cut bait, live bait, and live shad below the dam and around the main lake, while crappie are fair on jigs and minnows. Down on the lower Illinois River, the water's clear and sitting at 74 degrees, but the trout bite is a little slow right now. Warmer water and very low oxygen levels are making things tough, and there hasn't been a trout stocking since June. If you're still heading that way, caddis flies, midges, nymphs, power bait, and worms are your best bets around the dam, shallows, and shorelines. That's your Fish and Hole forecast this week on KVOO.
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It's Oklahoma's own Garth Brooks on Big Country 99.5 KVOO. Well, I'm going to get that request line open here in about 5 or 6 minutes. So start getting a song in mind if there's something I can play for you this afternoon, because I certainly want to hear from you. This is Brooks and Dunn. Jeez.

0: through good times, hard times, and everything in between, KVOO has been there. 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
1: 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And I got carrying on with it.

Big Country 99.5 KVOO. Well, give me a call if you got a song you want to hear. That request line is open now, and I'm looking for your requests so that we can do one for you, one for me, here in a few minutes at 4 o'clock. And that's where I play a song for you, but then I follow it up with a song for me. Something I'm feeling and something I want to hear, but I try to go off of your song and match the vibe and the style of yours with that song I pick. So it's a fun challenge, but I can't get this done without your request. 918-879-9999. Give me a call. Let me know what you want to hear. When a scene

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3: 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Well, here it is for you. And then after this, I'll play something for me. 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

Big Country 99.5 KVOO. We're doing one for you, one for me. And that's for you, Charlotte, out in Stroud. It's George Strait with Friday Night Fever. And now it's my turn to pick out a song. So going off of that one, kind of talking about being secure in your relationship, here's another one about just that from Shania Twain. It's You're Still the One on KVOO.

99.5 KVOO. Got a new update today down there at the Tulsa Stonehenge. You know, they're at 75 and 44. So the northbound 75 to westbound 44 flyover ramp just opened this afternoon. And then they say they're going to close the existing ramp permanently tomorrow morning after rush hour. I was talking with a guy the other day about how I am so spoiled living in Collinsville. My drive on 75 is so easy. So my thoughts are with y'all. You have to drive through that on the daily. Got Dan Seals on now. Here's Bop on KVOO.

0: 99.5 KVOO. Hey, so if you've been keeping up with college football, you might have seen Mike Gundy is back as an analyst. Yeah, he's going to be in the TNT studios for pregame, halftime, and postgame coverage of the Big 12 conference games featuring Arizona at West Virginia. And he's pretty much stayed out of the national spotlight since he was fired back in September of 2025. But I'm just surprised it took him this long to get into the analytics business. So looking forward to keeping an eye out for Mike Gundy here soon.
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2: Summer continues at the Tulsa State Fair. We're looking for quiet weather tonight. If you're headed out to the fair, temperatures will be in the 70s this evening, down to about 68 by 10 o'clock. And by tomorrow morning, we'll be at 62. Lots of sunshine for your Thursday, Friday, and Saturday. All 3 days will have highs right around 89 or 90. If you're headed to the fair, sunscreen's not a bad idea. And on Sunday, look for partly sunny skies, could even be warmer, right around 92. From News on 6, I'm meteorologist Travis Meyer.
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11: Eastbound BA is all good as you head out of downtown from the IEDL. By the time you get to the southbound ramp to 169, expect some crowding there. It clears up pretty quick on your way to 71st. I'm Randy Fuller with Oklahoma's Own Traffic.
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Big Country 99.5 KVOO. So my favorite country singer of all time, you know, that's Don Williams. He originally recorded this song, but man, this version from Waylon Jennings, I think, is incredible too. Here's Amanda on KVOO.

0: getting you home on Big Country 99.5 KVOO. Hey, wanted to say congratulations again to Sean Reed from out in Beggs. If you were listening about an hour and a half ago, you heard that he won those tickets I was giving away to see Wynonna Judd October 22nd out at River Spirit Casino Resort. Man, that's going to be such a fun show. Now, if you want in, like Sean, going to that show for free, I'm going to be giving away another pair of tickets at 3:15 tomorrow afternoon. And also, if you win the tickets from me, you'll be qualified for that grand prize party Cove Pass, which is an overnight hotel stay and dinner on top of the tickets. So, 3:15 tomorrow afternoon, we will do that. And speaking of Wynonna, I've got the Judd's coming up along with Dwight Yoakam, Toby Keith, and our Fast Train at 5. So hang on.
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17: Eastbound Creek Turnpike looking pretty good for Memorial. On your way to Broken Arrow, you're going to have a delay at the transition with 169. Also, heavy delays on eastbound I-44 start at Harvard and continue into the BA interchange. I'm Randy Fuller with Oklahoma's own traffic.
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That's Oklahoma's own Toby Keith on Big Country 99.5 KVOO. Now, speaking of Oklahoma's own, did you see that Cody Canada, of course, with Cross Canadian Ragweed, he said that they are working on some new music. In fact, they're at a halfway point with a new album, according to him. So I will certainly keep you posted as soon as I hear more about this new music from Cross Canadian Ragweed. Here's Dwight Yoakam.

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Well, I'm getting our fast train at 5 together right now, and we will get that going at 5 o'clock. As you're getting off work, heading home, I won't be playing any slow songs. So stand by for that. And in the meantime, this is Tim McGraw.

0: 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From Waylon and Willie to David Allen Coe and Johnny Paycheck, country's biggest legends. 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

0: 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Hey, congratulations again to Rusty Pierman from out in Bristow. 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And we'll be back tomorrow with some more chances for you to get your name in the running with that. 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

99.5 KVOO. Did you see they announced the next season of Reba's show, Happy's Place? Going to be making its premiere October 23rd, so that's just a few weeks away. We're going to hear from Reba coming up

0: Country 99.5 KVOO. Well, if you and the family are looking for some fun plans this weekend, man, there's going to be a great show out at Hard Rock Hotel and Casino called Nanyahi. And I've got a special guest in studio with me right now, Cheyenne Gagner, who stars in the show there at the Hard Rock. And first of all, for folks who don't know, what is the show about?
1: Well, the show is about the Cherokee figure from the late 18th century, Nanyahi. It's a story from her birth all the way to her death. So it spans her life. And the crux of the show, really, she went to battle with her husband when she was 17 years old. And he was killed in battle. And she took up his sword, gun, mm-hmm. I guess it was gun, mm-hmm. And led the Cherokee charge to victory against the Creeks. And so from then, she was named as War Woman. She was honored as War Woman, and then later used her experience in war to advocate for peace because she saw the horror of war. And so really, she used a lot of that in her talks with settlers and with diplomats trying to preserve Cherokee land. And then she was later given the title Beloved Woman.
0: That is so cool. And we were just talking, too, that this is like the 14th year that this has been going on. For folks who maybe have never seen it before, what could they expect when they go to the show?
1: Oh, my goodness. Just expect to have a lot of fun. The show it's historic, it's cultural, and it's colorful. The costumes are authentic. The dances are authentic. It just really is a wonderful time. And let me tell you, the music will stay with you. It doesn't just get stuck in your head for days. It lives in your heart. It is really, truly special.
0: Now, your role in the show is what?
1: Nanyahi, yes.
0: Okay, and man, I bet there is so much that goes into that, a lot of preparation. Are you excited?
1: Oh, I can't wait. It is my favorite thing that I've ever done in my entire life. It is just a huge deal, a huge honor for me personally. So, yes, the preparation is insane, but man, we love it. The cast is just like a big family, and so getting to spend every night with them for the past month and then this week that we've, you know, that we're at the Hard Rock, it's just truly the best.
0: That's cool. So it's going on Friday and Saturday night, Hard Rock Hotel and Casino. You can get your tickets at hardrockcasinotulsa.com. You say it's a huge honor for you to be a part of this. Why?
1: Well, I think portraying someone from my own culture is a very big deal. As a Cherokee woman, to kind of portray her on stage is a huge deal. You know, it's not just a character role. Mm-hmm. It's not, you know, a Disney princess or anything. It's someone who is very important in history. And mm-hmm. that is so incredibly meaningful to me. And like I said, she's Cherokee to boot. So that's just very, very special.
0: Well, something that's unique about this is that it is, despite it being at Hard Rock Hotel and Casino, it is an all-ages show, and I'm sure it's perfect for the family to go check out,
1: absolutely,
0: too.
1: Absolutely. The kids just, they love it. They love the songs. I have a little cousin that goes, and she'll come, and she'll sing all the little songs. We have a cast member, and her little sister has come to the rehearsals, you know, with mom and everything, and she is just over to the side. She's, I think, 5 years old. She's over to the side. She is dancing. She is singing along right there with us. So it's very precious. They'll love it. The kids will love it.
0: One other question I want to ask, too. How would you say that this show, being a historical story, is relevant today?
1: Well, I would say the message of Nanyahi really is to just promote peace. And that is so important in today's society. There's so much division. There's so much consternation. And so to come together to a show that really just promotes the heart of unity and the heart of oneness, there's a line in one of the songs and it says, "We're one planet, one people, one heart." And I think that is just, it's so relevant today, like you said. And it's an important message. And that's one that the message of Nanyahi.
0: Well, Cheyenne, thank you for stopping by. Again, it's Friday and Saturday night, Hard Rock Hotel and Casino. 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
0: Today, we're featuring Carmen from Morris 4-H. She's back at the Tulsa State Fair and ready to defend her title. Carmen is a senior, and this year she's bringing her market steer, Peanut, to the show ring. Last year at the fair, Carmen took home the steer showmanship title along with a scholarship to Rogers State University. Now she's back for her senior year, putting in the work with Peanut and making memories before graduation. And next fall, Carmen will take that scholarship and her passion for helping others to Rogers State, where she plans to study to become a labor and delivery nurse. So let's cheer on Carmen and Peanut from Morris 4-H at the Tulsa State Fair.
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3: Summer continues at the Tulsa State Fair. We're looking for quiet weather tonight. If you're headed out to the fair, temperatures will be in the 70s this evening, down to about 68 by 10 o'clock. And by tomorrow morning, we'll be at 62. Lots of sunshine for your Thursday, Friday, and Saturday. All 3 days will have highs right around 89 or 90. If you're headed to the fair, sunscreen's not a bad idea. And on Sunday, look for partly sunny skies, could even be warmer, right around 92. From News on 6, I'm meteorologist.
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10: Eastbound BA at Yale is the scene of an accident that's causing a heavy 10-minute backup straight into downtown and the IDL. Eastbound I-44 just after Harvard. You have a slowdown that extends all the way into the BA interchange. I'm Randy Fuller with Oklahoma Zone Traffic.
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There's the King, George Straits on Big Country 99.5 KVOO. So if you're into cars, there is a red 1958 Chevrolet Corvette that's going to be auctioned off, and it once belonged to him, George Strait. Now, another little fun fact about this, I didn't know this, that Chevrolet only ever built around 9,100 of these 1958 models, so it's a rare car even without George Strait's name attached. I gotta imagine that's gonna bring in a ton of money. Got Alan Jackson on now. Here's It Must Be Love on KVOO. First

That's the great Don Williams on Big Country 99.5 KVOO. So, you know, my wife Caitlin and I are having a daughter in January. I'm so excited. And I was just reading this story about how Western baby names are really making a comeback thanks to the show Yellowstone. Now, it says more popular names are really on the boys' side of things, like with Colton, Walker, Jeremiah, Silas, Micah, Weston, Ezekiel, Josiah, Wyatt, and Maverick. That's what they listed for boys. And then for girls, there's Sadie, Lucy, Delilah, Abigail, and Oakley. Crazy to think about the fact that this is all really thanks to the show Yellowstone and the popularity that it has gotten nowadays and kind of the Western and cowboy culture. Man, meanwhile,

0: We have been having so much trouble coming up with a name. It ain't even funny. We're really struggling there. I've got Sawyer Brown, Keith Whitley, Earl Thomas Conley, and our 90s Country Six-Pack on the way, so stand by.
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0: If you're stocked up on Halloween candy and tempted to get into your stash before October 31st gets here, just keep in mind that candy can be hard on your teeth. I'm Tanner, joined by my buddy Dr. Soren Michelson from Dental Arts, and why is that?
3: Sugar feeds bacteria whenever you consume it, and that bacteria is the source of the destruction of your teeth.
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3: 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So sugar plus bacteria equals acid, which is cavities.
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2: Eastbound on the BA after Harvard, scene of a major accident that's causing 10 minutes of stop and go condition straight back into downtown. Heading out of Tulsa International Airport, looking pretty good. Do expect a slowdown at Pine into 244. I'm Randy Fuller with Oklahoma Zone Traffic.
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101.5 KVOO. Oh, man, it seems like so often you're scrolling through social media and the majority of your posts that you see on your feed are AI posts. Kind of drives me crazy. But along with that, I was reading how Chick-fil-A refuses to go the AI route. They say we really want that hospitality to be human to human, which I feel like we need more of nowadays. So shout out to Chick-fil-A. Got Mark Wills on now. Here's 19-something on KVOO.

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99.5 KVOO. Well, here in a few minutes, we'll do our 90s country six pack. So if you love 90s country, make sure you stick around. We do this every evening at 6 o'clock. It's where I play six straight songs from the 90s, and I always try to pull out, like, a deep cut or something that you may not hear on the radio too often. So hang on for that, and in the meantime, here's ETC, Earl Thomas Conley. This is Angel in Disguise. You were

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90s Country Six Pack on Big Country 99.5 KVOO. So today is the second Amazon Prime Day. Have you got any good finds yet? Come across any good deals? I haven't really got a chance to do some shopping on there yet today, but I'll be checking that out tonight. So keep it posted. Come across anything good. You're Sam and Kershaw.

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Hey, don't forget, tomorrow afternoon, KC has got some more passes to Oktoberfest. Hard to believe that's just a few weeks away, October 22nd through the 25th at River West Festival Park. And you can take the whole family out there. 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Here's Mark Chestnut. Well,

Country 99.5 KVLO. And here's a song that, as promised, we don't play too often, but still, it's such a fun one for Martina McBride. She said that this was a song she really wasn't comfortable singing, but still, she nailed it. It's Life Number 9.

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13: Eastbound on the BA after Harvard, scene of a major accident that's causing 10 minutes of stop and go condition straight back into downtown. Heading out of Tulsa International Airport, looking pretty good. Do expect a slowdown at Pine into 244. I'm Randy Fuller with Oklahoma's Own Traffic.
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15: Painted red, the stripe was white, it was 18 feet from the bow to the stern light. Second hand from a dealer in Atlanta, I rode up with Daddy when he went there to get her.

0: She's just an old plywood boat with a 75 Johnson electric choke.
1: 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Well, this kind of came out of nowhere. Wasn't expecting this, but there is a country music movie going to be coming to Netflix here pretty soon, and looks kind of good, so we'll talk about that here in, oh, let's say 6 or 7 minutes. Right now, it's Brooks and Dunn.

0: It's Conway Twitty on Big Country 99.5 KVOO. So have you heard about this new country music movie coming to Netflix? Looks kind of interesting because it's actually a crime thriller starring Jennifer Nettles from Sugarland, and also I think Tracy Lawrence is in it. But this thing is called Heartland, and the synopsis says former country legend Misty Jones comes out of seclusion to investigate the disappearance of her missing niece, a rising country musician, and must grapple with her own past and Nashville's seedy underbelly. Her search uncovers a murky side of Nashville where no one, including Misty, is who they seem. So again, that's called Heartland. And by the way, Jessica Chastain is starring in this as the lead. And they just released a trailer for it. Looks really good, too. So that's supposed to be out November 13th on Netflix.
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2: Summer continues at the Tulsa State Fair. We're looking for quiet weather tonight. If you're headed out to the fair, temperatures will be in the 70s this evening, down to about 68 by 10 o'clock. And by tomorrow morning, we'll be at 62. Lots of sunshine for your Thursday, Friday, and Saturday. All 3 days will have highs right around 89 or 90. If you're headed to the fair, sunscreen's not a bad idea. And on Sunday, look for partly sunny skies, could even be warmer, right around 92. From News on 6, I'm meteorologist Travis Meyer.
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Country 99.5 KVOO. My wife and I are starting to map out our routes for this weekend. Looks like there's some good estate sales around here, including one up by us in Collinsville. So I might see you there. Here's Ty Herndon. This is What Mattered Most. I thought

There's Oklahoma's own Joe Diffie on Big Country 99.5 KVOO. Well, thank you so much for spending your Wednesday with us. I'm Tanner, and it is time for me to hit the road. I'm going to head back home north to Collinsville because my buddy Johnny will be in here next at 7. So hope you have a terrific evening. Make sure you stick around. Here's Alabama. This is There's No Way.

The voice of Oklahoma signed on the air in 1926. Through generations of Oklahomans, one thing has never changed. Our commitment to champion Oklahoma values, protect Oklahoma traditions, and celebrate the